look at her butt. It is so big. She looks like one of those rap guys' girlfriends. But, you know, who understands those rap guys? They only talk to her because she looks like a total prostitute, okay? I mean, her butt is just so big. I can't believe it's just

0: Are you feeling me? Let's do something. Let's make a bet.
1: Super 100. Solo buena música.

there anyone at home? Relax. I need some information first. Just the basic facts. Can you show me where it is?